0: is a test of the tone alert system. Testing 1, 2, 3, 4, 5, 5, 4, 3, 2, 1.
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1: 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He is on the list from 62.
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1: 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North Arkansas. 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
0: Second, 2020, 2003, tan Toyota, expiration November 2026, confirmed 52. Five four, I said two. Good. 931-924-693, 931-924-693.

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1: 178.
0: Traffic 30 westbound at the 98. I'm going to be out with Indiana. Paul Adams, 23598.
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0: 30 eastbound with main trailer tag 5335.
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Hard Rock Central District 1 unit, stand by for a CMB involved incident. Hard Rock Central District 1 unit, have a CMB involved incident on the up ramp, 57 southbound 16 mile marker, Lone Oak County. Repeating, it is going to be the off ramp that is closed. Hard Rock Central Query 2002.

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1: 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Go ahead.
0: Do you still have units that are 10-8 in District 1, Osborne County, 130?
1: Do not believe in Hot Spring County. I have a couple in Saline.
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0: 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Give me 11308 Downey Drive. 11308 Downey Drive. They found a 62-year-old female choking on some food. Came in third party, not on scene.
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2: 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Please still have Frank County.
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0: Chris.
3: I don't know if you're needing it. I just stopped the truck at the 78 Silver Reefer trailer, the red tractor. He was wanting an inspection done. I advised him that there was high police units up ahead. I can give you the truck information if y'all are wanting to do it.
0: Yeah,

0: 1640, stand by.
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0: Eastbound of the 10, I'll be out with, looks like Manitoba, Tom, 315.

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0: What's your calling?
1: County and by me.
0: 10-4, if you want to ride down to jail, I believe someone's over there shooting fireworks.
1: Where were they shooting?
0: Somewhere down Jones.
1: 10-4. I'm being around.

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0: I was coming to go. Can I connect him to your 21?
1: Simple. Go ahead.
0: Or
1: 2053. 304 to 309. UTL, those fireworks. 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

0: 具有三分寸长。现在三分寸。Moving 9852 10 traffic stop. I'll be en route for that medical call. You got 6033 was great.
1: 6041 with Greek 6044. 04 traffic.
0: Good.
1: Becker drop. That's BEU. Put on a silver Buick.
0: Savoy returns to vehicles described expression April 2027. Confirm CTV 10-9 yourself location.
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2: Take us back to a Yanis Gar Beltran at Alexander Cliffs ID is in a single standalone violation at 22, no DL or expired ID 252.
0: 74.
1: Female.
0: 74, and this is going to be a female.
1: 10-4.
0: 10-4 as well.

0: 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You advised first name is going to be Adina, Adam, David, Ida, Nora, Adam, last name Toes, Tom, Ocean, Edward, Williams, Sam, and it's going to be a female, date of birth is 1976, 0214.
1: 10-4.
0: 10-4, unable to get a return back on that female.
1: 10-4, would you be able to try the tag on the truck for me?
0: 10-4, go ahead with that tag on that truck.
1: It is also going to be out of Manitoba. It'll be Charles Robert

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1: Yeah.
0: Yeah, within unreadable Arkansas 10 tag. Penny Lane. It's going to be just about on a blue GMC Terrain.

0: 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That's temp tag is going to be David Boy 828-869. 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
1: 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Those sets of numbers, 52.
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1: 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Confirm 52.
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0: 10-4, go ahead.
1: He's showing possibly 53 out of Yale County. Is there a pickup inside Yale County only? He's going to be class ID suspended, moderate traffic. He's showing both sets of numbers.

0: 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Got another one, my number.
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0: I usually 11:25.
1: Temple, go ahead.
0: Sean, possibly 53 at Olympic PD FTC, driving vehicle, no trailer registration. Pickup Lone Oak County only. Also going to be at a Conway County FTA figure pay registration. Pickup Conway County and surrounding counties. It's going to be Lamar. Pick up within 60 miles. It's going to be class ID suspended. Showing both sets of numbers.
1: 10-4. 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
0: We're at Packer and Vimy Ridge.

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0: 304, be advised, we have an open door pending when you're not 10-6.
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0: 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They're not home. They would like the property checked. They're also requesting in-person contact. The caller is going to be at 14610 Parkway Meadows Drive.
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1: 个。Yeah, we got 20. 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

0: 就是。
1: 7 go ahead. Adam John John 61 Sam. Adam John John 61 Sam. It's gonna be a one of the CX7 place and in the room.
2: We're driving on a white 2010 Mazda expiration in July of 2026. Showing insurance is advisory. 52. Central 309, be advised, we have chest pains at 2111 Solomon Road. 2111 Solomon Road.

0: 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That address is not in my fire district. I believe it's 10201 Breton.
1: 10-4, sir. My apologies.
0: Little Rock officer. House is secure. I'll be 98-9 Rock.
1: 10-4, when you're not 10-6, we get dispatched to 21.

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0: Camcorder, do you need a high or a low channel?
1: A low channel would be fine.
0: And for him, you set up on MAC 03. Is it just like the non-emergency number for point of contact?
1: You have the number for the point of contact.
0: And for him, ready when you are.
1: 501-794-7522.
0: And for and what's a good name for the point of contact? Hey, Brown. Got you set off on that.
1: Hey, well, thank you, ma'am.

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1: I got stuck at the PD talker in the Sarge. I'm coming up at AutoZone on military.

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1: That's where Stroud's going to be starting out, and then you're just going to try to figure it out from there.
0: 10-4, so you just want me to let you know when I'm in the area.
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1: Power 5 at Harps, 920, Zebra Ocean Davis, 920, COT, St. Flat, Chevy Tahoe. I've got one taken off. They're going to head right onto the highway front towards Long Hills. Speed going to be 45, traffic is none. Original reason for the stop was speeding.
0: Hill.
1: We're continuing down Highway 5. Vehicle looks to be occupied one time, speeds 45.

51 negative. We're coming up on Augusta now. Still southbound on Highway 5. 51 passing Augusta. Speed's 45. Five one making a left to the North Service Road.

51 going around the service loop back to Highway 5. We're making a left on Highway 5. Traffic is none. Speed 4. In Augusta, speed 45. Five one still. I was on Creek, speed 45. Traffic

0: Two ten, Central 10-7. Five one coming up to you at Alcoa. 10-22. Left into Mountain Lake. Right into Dogwood Lake. I want to come down on the left side of the apartments. Speeds of 24, no traffic. Side of the apartment, heading back towards Alcoa and Highway 5. Speeds 15, traffic 9.
1: I'm trying to get the stop sticks up at the entrance.
0: 5-1 coming up on the entrance at the Highway 5 intersection, Alcoa.

0: Index. 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
2: 5-1, making the right onto Highway 5 North.
0: Index 5-1. We're going to meet back up at Harps for a debrief. We'll get 50 moving back.
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1: 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Response plate 920 Zebra David David, 920 Zebra David David, Good Gear and Taco Bell, military.
0: Devil.
1: We're going to be in between Taco there, taking off the vehicle pursuit. Reason for the stop is a tail light out. We're coming up on military. Now we're taking a ride on a military heading towards Landers. Coming up on 7 Bravo military. Speeds are 40. Traffic's light.

still southbound on Military, coming up on AutoZone. Speed for 42, no traffic. Coming up on Ferguson, just took a ride on the Ferguson and into the Walmart parking lot. No traffic. Walmart parking lot heading towards Murphy's. Looks like we're heading to the service road. Speeds are 20. Traffic's light. Took a ride on the service road. Now we're eastbound on the service road. Passing Walmart. Speeds are about 50 and climbing. No traffic.

0: coming up on the Old Congo, speed 50. No traffic. Eastbound on the service road. Speed 53, no traffic.
1: Do you know number of occupants?
0: Unknown number of occupants. The tent's too dark.
1: Yeah, well.
0: Just past Jones Glass, still eastbound. There's no traffic.

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Looks like we're slowing down. Stand by. Just turned into Eagle Suites from the service road. Follow the military. 10. 10.

going 21 miles per hour down on the east. No traffic. Coming up on Pamela. Just dip right on Pamela. We're on Pamela heading towards Janet. Speeds are 27. No traffic.

past Janet. It looks like we're possibly coming back up on military. And Cody coming up on military. Speeds are 22. Traffic's white.

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1: 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We'll circle back around and go back to Goodwill.
0: 10-4.

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0: Engine 1, I got to acknowledge.

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1: Good.
0: Just information, more information I have to monitor back to for a county pursuit involving Pulaski County. We'll move back over and monitor after the fact.
1: 10-4, sir. Is it anywhere near our city?
0: Negative. It's at the county line close to Chico and Atwood.
1: 10-4, sir.
2: County dispatch to my units. Be advised, black male drivers have one. They all ran into the woods in that area. The others are the second one's possibly a mixed male, unknown third subject at this time.
3: County 3-10-4.
2: Original charges were fictitious tags. Original charges were fictitious tags, and now they're going to have felony blame.

0: 45. You advise your suspect over there at the Pentecostal church.
1: Nine-three to Pulaski dispatch.
2: 930.
1: Do we even have any civilian deputies on this radio? I just gave them an ETA of where we're coming from.
2: I thought they were switching over. We told them that too.
3: We're getting everybody over on Mac 2 now.
2: The male does have cerebral palsy. Advised he's uninjured at this time.
1: Jennings, real hard.
0: Sounds like they've got two in custody, just looking for one more.

0: clothing description on the driver. 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Unknown pants or anything.
1: Pulaski County, just lean. Am I hearing this correctly? City, we're searching for the third.
0: What's the location?
1: He's going to be across the street from the Landmark Apostolic Church.
2: Is he ready?
1: I'm ready.
2: Country, 3.

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1: They're going to be at the Arch Street Youth Association. Arch Street Youth Association.
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1: Stand by, I'll check, sir.

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0: They currently have two 10-15. They're still looking for one.

0: 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You did advise Landmark Circle.
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1: Let's
0: just get a couple of units down west Landmark, try and set up a little bit better perimeter.

0: 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I'll let Shannon Hills know to go to West Landmark.
1: Okay, well.
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1: Stand for, as described, 52.
0: Stand for.
1: Stand for.
2: Stop. The speed. Unknown occupants at this time. We just turned right on to Coleman. Traffic was on Ely. Traffic at none. Speed at 20. 5-2 passing Chalet. Traffic is none. Speed at 30. Five two coming up to Hoover, speed to 30, traffic is 9,

52, just took a right on the border. Traffic is still none. Speeds are 15. 52, speeds are 35. Coming up on Choi, no traffic.

0: 5-2, just took a left on Edison from Narrowway. No traffic. Speed 25.
1: We can use the church as the primary rally point. It's open, that's where everybody's cars parked, and he ran.
0: Thank
1: you. Fall 45 to Charles, Adam Henry Adams, 99 Frank, AHA, 99F, I've got a white Camry. I'm going to need a code 11 for it. Let them know it's in a rough area.
0: I'm two taking a right into the east. Right. Speed of 20. Five two passing Maple. Speed to 35. Traffic is light.
2: 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Stick it. Index, index.
3: Did you speak to the two other guys? Can they identify the driver?
1: I haven't spoke with them yet, ma'am. 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Looking through the vehicle.

0: 4540. 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
0: All right. Awesome. Charging on the here. So we're 200, used to live. 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They tossed multiple things going down past Foxmoor, and I believe Roe was the other place they threw.
2: I'm going to head towards the road. 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

0: 5. I'm 97 there here. What's the description again?
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0: And
1: got something?
2: At West Sevier, North Olive. Turn left on the West Sevier. No traffic. 23.

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1: Charge, and I'll direct them where the vehicle is.
0: Okay. 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
1: Go ahead.
0: 41 is sending you a picture of an ID that was in this backpack. See if you can identify him as your driver.
2: Central. 10-4. Right now he's through the X-ray at 1.

0: from the church here. What direction? In Lifeline.
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0: We're south in the woods, about 100 meters.

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1: Yeah, I'm Paul, 85 out of Sonic System.
0: Ten four black Honda Accord, February 2027, entrance unconfirmed.

0: 41, we tracked up to a fence, saying a bunch of livestock, horses and such.
1: I got eyes on here from landmarks.
0: Yeah, I'm not gonna be able to. I'm not gonna be able to get over in where that livestock is.
1: So we're turning on that address.
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0: Drive 141 to Joan. What road are we coming out on?
1: Stand by. I was searching the woods. I wasn't looking at you guys.
0: Copy. 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

0: Yeah, it looks like 4511. 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
0: Roger, I'm with you. 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
1: Copy.

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0: Iron 141, if you will, log 4511 South Landmark. 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
1: Central copy.
2: You're on the canine. 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
0: Yeah, 10-4, south of our location. 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
2: 10-4.

0: They got me on track. But they lost it south of 4 or 5 South Landmark Circle. Currently getting on a break.
1: 10-4. 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
1: 188.
0: 124 westbound of I-30, and we'll be out with a blue services trash truck, no LPN.
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0: Good morning, St. Francis County, requesting a radio check. 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
1: 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How do you copy me?
0: 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Have a good weekend.
1: 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Sounds clear. 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
1: Do we have any units around the 130 eastbound, I-30 in that area?
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0: 87, go ahead.
1: The 132 eastbound. It's going to be a red unlicensed dump truck from the rear. It's right here by this Riggs Cat building. So he's losing his load all over the interstate. I'm trying to stand by.
0: Okay, the five closest unit I have is 188 eastbound and home range.
2: Two motors have stopped down to State Highway 5, 10-6 inspection.

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1: 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He's losing his load all over the interstate. He's got him stopped over on University off of 132.
0: I'm probably westbound, headed to 5 off 1019 is location.
1: 10-4, I was just notifying you.
2: Hey, 7 Laura.
1: Hey, 7.
2: He's moving down here to the commuter lot. He's gonna check this tarp. It was twisted to the side. I'll be 98.
1: 10-4-0-8-14, send that to you, copy.
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1: Curry County, the state of the copy loud and clear. How do you copy me?
0: I copy you loud and clear. Have a great weekend.
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1: 188.
0: Being a traffic stop, pulling into Edward Giant and Bryant. I'm with the Republic Services. 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
1: 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How do you copy me?
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2: Good morning, State Health. This is the Southeast Region Patient Care Manager, and I read you loud and clear. Hope you have a wonderful weekend.
1: You as well, EHS Manager. Nothing heard. Arkansas County, Stuttgart.
2: Arkansas County, Stuttgart, read you loud and clear.
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2: Shea County, clear.
1: Loud and clear as well, Drew County. Nothing heard. Grant County. Nothing heard. Jefferson County. Nothing heard. Lee County. Nothing heard. Lincoln County.
2: Lincoln County, read you loud and clear.
1: Copy you loud and clear as well. Lono County, Cabot. Nothing heard. Lono County, Lonoke. Nothing heard. County.
2: County, copy.
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1: 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Anyone else? Nothing. 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Everybody have a wonderful Friday and a wonderful weekend. Arkansas Front Miles Clear, 833.

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1: I have you loud and clear. 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Yeah, clear. 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
1: 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How do you copy me? You're welcome. Sales clear 842.
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1: 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Myself and 14 are 96 to Pulaski County, 1 male, 15.
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1: What's your 20?
0: About to come up to Arkwood, Ronco. Stand by 1 second.
1: Copy that.
2: Brady, I'm out with
0: 481. 481, I'm going to be out with Adam Paul Adams, 6 Union. Adam Paul Adams, 0 Black Nissan here at Arkwood on Vulcan.

15, Charlie. 51 by number. 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Just verify 52.

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0: Return to the Scarborough Mars 20.

0: Okay, Sabini. You got me.
1: Yeah, go ahead.
0: 10-4. We don't have service up here. If you'll let your probation officer know that.
1: 10-4. Delta team to SO. Can you check number 17 and confirm that there's no social media accounts reported?

0: 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Thank you.
1: Adam 12.
0: If you want name and date of birth, confirm 29.
1: Go ahead.
0: Last name Thomas, first name Keith, 1964-1102, blackmail.
1: Timber, you want to return or you want me to just confirm?
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1: With Ladarius Green, 1989-0120 at Park. Ladarius Green, 1989-0125-9150 Brown and Black, possibly 53. Dallas County, outside of jurisdiction, it's misdemeanor, original offense. Traffic. He has numbers. Traffic. Suspended ID only. No restriction. Cannot confirm.
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1: I apologize, 503. You have lots of wind noise. Can you re-advise?
0: Young Adam Frank George Ocean, YAFGO, on a gray Honda CRV.
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1: Pardon me. Alrighty, clear. Alrighty, be advised, we're going to be running Pafford and Rescue to Rhine Cove for an allergy.
2: Alright, I'll go down there with him.
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4: 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Central, go ahead and show me clear then.

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I'm going to be in the parking lot at the main building. They're in a vehicle, Boy Mary William, 74D, BMW 74D, be a maroon Chevrolet Malibu.

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0: options. Little Rock Central, 51 units, be advised, 30 westbound at the 110 mile marker, 30 westbound at the 110 mile marker. Troop A advised that there's a prime bed semi heading westbound, dragging to rear. 30 westbound at the 110 mile marker, there's a lean count per Troop A. Little Rock Central clear, nothing further at this time, 0950.
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0: Central 188. Could I get a 28? It's gonna be a portion tack down the truck. X-ray Edward 2730 Ohio. I'm showing physical copy says it's good till 12/31, but it comes back as expired.
1: City non-stem off.

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0: 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Return Paul X-ray Edward 2730. 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
1: Well, can you run it by then? 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
3: 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Ten four, 10-03.
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1: 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Have a good weekend.
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0: 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I'll be out with about the 130 or so westbound of I-30 to play right now.
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0: Be 30 West here by the 128. The old white truck tractor, flatbed trailer. 28 will be Mississippi 173080 Adam.
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0: ahead, sir.
1: I just spoke with Lightning Supervisor. To Rimmel Down. That's where there's geocoded that. So they went to the wrong side of the lake. They are now leaving, headed back.
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1: Go ahead, Lake Catherine.
0: We made contact with the RP. We're going to have them try to make it to the shoreline and go pick them up by boat. Save us all some time.
1: Copy that. They set up every year for Halloween for the command post.
0: Dan, we're right to you. I'm down here right now.
1: Hamilton 203 to Hot Spring County Central.
2: Yes, sir.
1: Yes, ma'am. 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
2: S4, I'm going to advise light to stage at the marina.
1: Copy. We're going to still be up here at the state park just in case they can't make it to where they need to be for the boat.
2: S4.
0: SWAT 2 is on scene. Wait down at state park.
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0: 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That's where the command post will be set up at, is at the Kirkman Marina.
1: 47 copy, thank you.

0: landed in Lake Hamilton Fire. We're going to have an accident, no injury. Amity Road and Central Avenue. Two vehicles, no injury. They've pulled into a no road blockage this time.
1: 200 out. We'll be responding.
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0: 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Brush 2 is here, though.
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0: Little Rock, Bell, Arkansas, Paul Tom, 238-337. Gonna be Highway 2. We're gonna be pulling into Walmart here and cross it.

it is back in Wisconsin. You can show me on scene at the pawn shop with Arkansas State Police. There is no leakage. 224 left to manage. 10 more.

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0: Can you confirm that Pfaffer is on their way?
1: 10-4, they are. We assigned them to the call and spoke to them about the location.
0: Thank you.

0: Lieutenant, we're on the other side of that ramp. You'll see us when you come around the corner. Lieutenant's on scene with us.
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0: Hey, man, Brush 2. Brush 2, go ahead.
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0: 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I'm going to be out with a Republic Services trash truck. 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
0: Copy. How many patients? One or two?
1: Just one right now.
0: Copy that. 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
0: 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I don't need to return, and I'm 10-6 and
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0: Park Rangers, get back. They've made contact. They're trying to get to the patient now. They apparently got one injury that sustained when they were trying to come down the hill. Life Net's with us at this time.
1: You got an injury to a park staff member?
0: Sir, it's the caller. It's the initial patient.

0: Looking at the MP200, are you trying to reach Garland?
1: Yes. I failed to tell you. I've been here since about noon.
0: 10-4, I'll make a note of that.

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0: 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South Service Loop. Here off Alexander Road with Arkansas. Boy Frank Boy, 91 Adam. Boy Frank Boy, 91 Adam. White Equinox.
1: Turns as described, April 26th. That's April 26th. Out of Alexander, confirmed insurance is 52.

0: Good afternoon. Grant County calling in for a radio check.
1: Okay, guys. See you later. Bye.
0: Loud and clear. Have a good weekend.
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0: 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Yeah, I thought he was down. 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
1: So copy the 124 east or westbound.
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1: Ten nine, you're echoing.
0: The I-30 westbound just before the 124 with Arkansas 956, Union Marietta 956, UMI.
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1: 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I'm dispatching. Right, communications 204. Your hook's going to be Newcomb. Right. Unit with traffic, go ahead.
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0: 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Older male. They'd like in-person contact.
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1: Copy. Yeah, 220. Still have noise. Let's see if you can get a return on. I'm not able to pull anything up. First one's going to be Illinois 562-466 Sam Tom. Second one is going to be 337-943 Sam Tom. You're able to give me that VIN number on those two?
2: 1347.

0: 6.
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0: I wasn't able to get a full answer. 5-6-2-4-6-6 Sam Tom out of Illinois. I was able to find what I believe to be the VIN. It's showing Mayor Ida Nora 358130 Ida Nora Davis on a white 2015 disco semi trailer.
1: What about that second 28?
0: Yeah, I'm still working on it.

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0: Turn on 337943, Sam Tom. I've got a VIN of Sam 0 Sam 30707 Lincoln Lincoln.
1: Can you repeat that one more time, please?
0: 10-4, Sam 0 Sam 30707 0 Ida Lincoln Lincoln goes back to a white 2007, looks to be special construction trailer.
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1: 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Two black males. 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
0: 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We're in Little Rock.
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0: 10-4. You're on a 51 by name and date of birth, please.
1: Go ahead.
0: Your last of Miller, first of Kedrick, King Edward, David, Robert, Ida, Charles King.
1: 2008-9-17,
0: Black
1: Mouse. Was that first initial on that first name? 10-9. Could you repeat the initial of the first name?
0: K for King.
2: Job number
1: 061642. 10-4, 1401. 310, just to confirm, last name Miller, common spelling, first name, first initial, 2008-09-17, no return.

0: 204, clear stuff.
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1: I've got two firearms. Can you run serials for me, please?
0: Go ahead.
1: Charles, Paul David, 631, CCPD, 631.
0: No record, go ahead with your second.
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2: 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Only two are asking for medical evaluation. 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
0: 310, I've got the 28 on that red Cadillac. Ready to copy. 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

0: control unit for Volvo PV. Attention all units, please be on the lookout for a Sean Smith, 1979-08-20, white male, 6'2", 275 pounds, Bryant, on 12:48 today, in a silver Nissan Altima displaying a boy, Mary, John, 50, Frank, unknown direction of travel. Vehicle has no hubcaps. Bryant PD does have criminal mischief charges. 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
0: 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And our caller is in the hospital at this time. She says her father is refusing any contact.

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0: 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End of mileage, 14935.
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0: for?
1: Alexander Road, just past Knollwood Mobile Home Park with Arkansas Boy George Paul 43 Henry. Boy George Paul 43 Henry.

0: I need you to contact all these other Sugars. Tell them all I'm needed is a driver.
1: It's going to be a straight dump truck.
2: 10-4, sir. What company record did you advise?
1: It'll be Ollie's Record out of Stuttgart, Arkansas County.
2: 10-4, stand by.

0: 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One, the number, confirm a couple of 29s.
1: Go ahead.
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0: 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You show me 10-6 Central.
1: Yes, sir, I will, please.

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2: Sanford.
0: Quick, I'm going to give me an ETA once they give me a call back.
2: Sanford, I got an England court 8 times.
0: Sanford, and what's going to be the reason for the no medical car? Sanford, let me get you that car 6.

0: 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TAC 1. 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
0: 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Waffle House and Bryant, there's a green Toyota, had fire in the back. They put out the fire, it's just smoking now.

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0: 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North Little Rock would like to meet at State Police.
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0: 204 Central, 1022, that's 1011.
1: Copy that. You told me to get North Little Rock already rolling towards State Police, or are you going to be delayed?
0: 10-4, if you'll have him, go ahead and get in route. 210's out with me. He's going to stand by with his vehicle.

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require information only. D1 Unit 3 Bravo, from Pulaski County, 57 northbound, 7 mile marker. Two vehicles involving a CMV. They're not being requested. Say again. Pulaski County, 57 down at the 7 mile marker. Rachel impact due to two vehicle incident involving a CMV. Being requested. Order out clear 15 to 19.

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I have one adult male, 1015, 1019 to headquarters. Stand by and I'll give you the mileage.

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update on that information before. It's actually going to be on the southbound side with the CMV involved accident, so we're not being requested. I say again, it's going to be 57 southbound at the 8, right shoulder impact, will not be requested. Little Rock Clear, 5023.

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0: go ahead.
1: 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That's all. Boy John Sam. 27 rubber. SBJS. 27R. It's going to be about an 810. Pick up.
0: This is Carl, December 26th. I'm available. Come to the emergency.

0: Go ahead, Delta.
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0: Are those listed electronic devices, or does he have any other computers or anything registered as well? Are those the only two internet-capable devices that he has listed, or does he have other devices and computers listed as well?

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1: Okay.
0: Traffic stop 440 eastbound at the 9. I'll be out with a tandem axle white dump truck, no LPN to the rear.
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0: 4, go ahead.
1: Romeo and Bobby, Ridge County Line, Arkansas, Boy King Young, 86 Union, that's BKY, that's you. Please put on a white Nissan Pathfinder.
0: Return says described February 27, Alexander, confirmed insurance is 52.
1: Set 4.

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0: Bryant Engine 1, Bryant Battalion 1, Box 21-2, Accident Unknown Injury, 24001, I-30 South. What? I-30 eastbound at the 124.
1: Copy
0: en route. 24001
1: Correction, sorry.
0: I-30 eastbound. At the 124 mile marker, there's an 18-wheeler running off the road into the woods and asking for medical attention.

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0: 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I have an idea where they're all in the trees. It appears all occupants are ambulatory at this time.
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0: 125.

Stand by, Shinomi. D1 Unit 3 advised, we've left King County 40 West, SL 142. Fire children 552, accident involving a CMV and two passenger vehicles will not be requested. Say again, Pulaski County 30 West, landed to 142. Fracture children impacted due to a CMV involved accident with two passenger vehicles not being requested. Little Rock Clear 1604.

Salem. Salem, six, box 16-1, unknown injury at 3043 Navajo Way. Group 3, first stage.

嗯，对，再说。5-4 traffic. It's going to be Highway 183 with a white Chevy. We're still moving. Stopping point is Highway 185 and Hiram Road, the white Chevy, unlicensed.

Be advised, I got a request from State Police and Bryan PD in reverse of an 18-wheeler accident. You appear to be the closest unit to the area. I have a ADA for you to talk with the officer on scene, see if you can drop the phone or if you might need to.

0: 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Do you copy?
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0: 43, be advised, I'm holding a 911 hang up. It was a pocket doll. We confirmed the address. Accidental.
1: 10-4.
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2: 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Thank you.

0: 13, go ahead.
1: Family Market Office, Sardis, Arkansas 28, Adam, William, George, 7, David, AWG, 87, Port Escape.
0: Return says, this is route March 27 out of Little Rock, confirmed insurance is 52.

0: 3 Battalion 1. Are we ready to shut down the service road?
1: Not yet.
0: Yeah.
2: I'm 10-4, I'm 10-50. I'm trying to make contact now.

0: 3:10 Central, 51 Monday.
1: Go ahead. I apologize, I'm missing a number. I got 912-65027. One number.
0: Be two zeros in sequence. 912-650-027.

0: return to Caviar McDonald's, 1975-1123, out of Hensley, valid, cloud restrictions, no past traffic, no numbers, 52.
1: No more, thank you.

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1: 304, go.
0: Come down, Joan Drop, near Donnie, Arkansas, 470, X-ray Frank John, 470, XFJ, GMC Acadia.
1: Returns as described November 26th at a Little Rock, confirmed insurance is 52.
0: 10-4.
2: Two ten Central, I have traffic also when you're ready.
1: Go ahead.
2: Yeah, that's the road runner off the North Service Road with unlicensed red tires.
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0: 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I apologize.

0: Go ahead, ma'am.
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0: 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Can you send my information, please?
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0: 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We're getting med flight and go on. 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

0: 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It's going to be at Arkansas, 431-935, 431-935. It's going to be split on a YJP Express.
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0: 204 Central. 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We're going to have part of this intersection shut down.
1: Copy, that returns on a black Ford Fusion, correct?

804 traffic. We're going to be on Bobby Ridge at the Dollar General. It's going to be just put on a UPS van. It's going to be Arkansas. Boy, 344-0-0. 344-0.

0: Boy, Robert Lincoln, you got wind in the background.
1: 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Boy, Robert Lincoln, Victor Henry, BRLVH.
0: On Silver Lexus, I'll get it started.
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1: Go ahead, ma'am.
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1: Good.
0: Two oh four, be advised, Newcomb is not available for tows due to the fact they're out on so many, so we've got first recovery coming for both of these.
1: Temple. Just let them know we need to get this one out of the intersection taken care of first. 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
1: 47. I'm going to be out with a green Chevy pickup. It's going to be Oklahoma Tech, Adam Charles 1841.

0: 487. You have a possible return to a Indian tribe plate out of Stillwater, Oklahoma on a 2007 pickup truck. No color provided. Last four of the VIN are 9475.
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1: 204 unit traffic.
0: When you get a chance, do you mind getting an EPA on the 1011 due to this vehicle stalled out and wrecked out here in the middle of the intersection?

0: 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He should be there. Calling traffic, go ahead.
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0: 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And Jordan is. Also, you stamp me an accident number, please.
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0: Presbyterian in the area of Kling and North Sardis. That's Kling and North Sardis. Color wise, that we have a Chevy Silverado, white in color, that's been all over the road. We've given it out to county. They're nowhere close. They just are giving it out for information.
1: And you have a direction of travel?
0: They're continuing north on North Sardis.
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1: 309 Central. Show me 10-8. I'm going to have that white Chevy stopped at the family market. Well, the 10-pin stopped.
0: Copy. You advise 209. That's 209.
1: You look like it was a Silverado, correct?
0: That's correct.
1: Be out with it, boy. VAT 13D.

0: Hey, 1022 to stop. 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He was behind a silver Chevrolet. But 1022.
1: Copy that.

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1: Flight 87, go ahead.
0: Yeah, fire department on 229 in Cottage Hill Road with Arkansas, Boy Lincoln George, 23 Victor, Boy Lincoln George, 23 Victor.

0: 496 Leroy.
1: Yes.
0: Be moving this stop in Hamburg. Be moving it to Highway 425, Highway 8. I'm glad you went out 97.
1: And for 1806.

0: 3, Battalion 1, unconscious, Goodwill, 5914 Highway 5 North in Bryant. Unconscious, Goodwill, 5914 Highway 5 North at the Goodwill. Fire on one assignment.
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0: 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Goodwill, 5914 Highway 5 North. Gosh, there's little sister passed out in the parking lot. In the front. At the front of the store?
1: Yes.
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1: 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We're going to be standing by, wait for parents to pick up 2 miles.
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